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'Cause the sun will always shine.

0: Foute Uur non-stop. Woehoehoe. Q Music is proud to be fout.
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1: Yes, Foute Uur.
0: Het Foute Uur, non-stop.
1: Music. Spinderella cut it up one time. Stop.

0: non-stop. Woo, woo, woo, woo. Q Music is proud to be Fout.
1: Hero, let's come together. Europa, Europa, Europa.

0: Before you go, there's something I want you to have.
1: Oh, it's beautiful. But wait a minute, isn't this...
0: Yeah, yes it is.
1: But I thought the old lady dropped it into the ocean in the air.
0: Well,

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1: Cue music. Dit is het Foute Uur. Non-stop.
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0: I don't know how I let this happen.
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0: 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I don't know what to do.

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2: Mr. Worldwide to infinity. 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
0: 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Music.
2: Ladies and gentlemen, boys and girls, it is my pleasure to introduce to you all the finest,